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I'm Sammy Kincaid. And Josh Ross participating in New Music Friday yesterday, dropping Drink Things Through. Here he is. 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

Ella Langley, Choose in Texas on 103.3 Country. I'm Sammy Kincaid. Wow, what an incredible run that song is having right now. 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

Riley Green on 103.3 Country. I'm Sammy Kincaid. And earlier this week, he celebrated That Song Changed My Mind going number one. Also, Bailey Zimmerman celebrating two number ones earlier this week off of his Different Night, Same Rodeo album. This one as well off of that album. I dare you to try it. There's a

0: We believe there's a lot of music here in Nashville, Tennessee that needs to be heard. That's why here at 103.3 Country, we're trying to do things a little different than you may be used to.
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That's Al Dean on 103.3 Country. I'm Sammy Kincaid, and we want to send you to go see Kacey Musgrave. She's going to be doing two nights at Bridgestone Arena. We've got some tickets to give away to the second night on Monday. If you want to go to that show, that next keyword's coming up in three songs. That's going to be after some Jacob Hackworth, but first, Cassius Culpepper. Well, you

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I'm Sammy Kincaid. 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Good luck. I've been

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Riley Green with one off of his new album, That's Just Me, on 103.3 Country. I'm Sammy Kincaid, and Thomas Rhett and Jordan Davis both not living a bad life. They are so cute with their families. Their kids are just absolutely precious. Here they are.

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Carter Faith and Wyatt Flores on 103.3 Country. I'm Sammy Kincaid, and aren't we shocked that Al Dean came out with Luke Bryan on Thursday night? Had a feeling that one was coming. Here's Al Dean with Don't Tell On Me.

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I'm Sammy Kincaid. And while we're out on this Saturday night, while you're bebopping around town, or maybe you're at a house party, or who knows where you're listening to me, maybe you're working and you're driving and you're looking at social media and you see your friends having fun and you're stuck working, or maybe you're stuck at home. This one's for you. Remember, it's not always easy for beautiful things.

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Zach John King on 103.3 Country. I'm Sammy Kincaid. And if you want to go to Kacey Musgraves night two of her two-night stint at Bridgestone Arena, well, text the keyword gold. 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Here's Aldine.

0: Luke Holmes on 103.3 Country. I'm Sammy Kincaid, and not on my bingo card to come out at Luke Bryan and Friends was Dierks Bentley. Oh, it is good to get drunk on a plane. Who got on a drunk on a plane on their way to Nashville for this weekend? Yeah, I bet. Here's Off the Map.
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as I'm sure Ella Langley is loving life again. What a career moment she's having right now. So well deserved. But Gavin Adcock made a stop by the 103.3 Country Studios the other day. Stop by, talk to Travis Daly. Hear him in the afternoons on your way home. I'm

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just announced Opry Next is going to be happening on December 7th. And Vincent Mason, one of those new artists you're going to be able to check out and see. Here he is with Wish You Well.

John Morgan on 103.3 Country. I'm Sammy Kincaid. And if you want to go to Kacey Musgraves, she's got a show tomorrow night and then on Monday night. I've got a chance for you to win tickets for that Monday night. That's in 30 minutes. So keep it right here on 103.3. First.

0: is 103.3 Country, a station made in Music City for Music City. We believe the music made here should get heard, and not just 15 songs of it. If you like what we do, tell a friend.
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I'm Sammy Kincaid. And if you want to go see Casey Musgraves at Bridgestone Arena on Monday, well, text the keyword middle. Middle to the number 615-737-1033. Here's Tucker in 3, 2, 1.

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You know, I really thought we were going to see those two singing that together on Thursday night at Luke Bryan and Friends. But anyways, it's 103.3 Country. I'm Sammy Kincaid, and Zach John King's new album is absolute fire. If you haven't heard it, just get to drinking now.

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